Are you afraid to do it? You can kiss me if you like, but I hope you can handle me. Give me the room, give me the bar, give me everything you got. Clap your hands, move your feet, now go deep.

darkness and dance with me? 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

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These sonic fruits, these sonic fruits.

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She'll ask to borrow 5 and then she'll beg for 10.